planning for 10,000 soldiers by 2035 sounds ambitious? It certainly gives plenty to think about while sitting here tonight. Bremen is stuck at a chilly 14 degrees Celsius with that slight drizzle still falling. Sometimes all you need after wading through geopolitical anxieties and defense budgets are exactly three chords and an upbeat rhythm. Speaking of rhythm, we've got Miami vibes arriving next. Get ready to shake off these deep thoughts. It's Camila Cabello's Bam Bam.

0: hearing news cycles talk about mandatory compliance genuinely gives you a profound sense of systemic pressure. It's a heavy thing for an early Monday night, frankly. When anxiety over compulsory service drives conscientious objectors toward revoking their stance to record highs, it certainly forces us all to think deeply about civic duties right now. Speaking of critical systems, the weather in Delmenhorst is hanging around at 14 degrees Celsius with that slight rain, quite the atmospheric mood setter, keeping things grounded. We need a little lift from this low-key Monday vibe. It sounds like what we really require tonight isn't deep geopolitical analysis, but something pure escapism, a genuine dream sequence, I think. Crow knows how to deliver those emotional beats. Cueing up Trom.
1: Yeah, here we go.
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0: Another Monday night rolls through at 20 minutes past 2. You deserve better than deep systemic analysis right now. Talk of internal party chaos suggests that restructuring fundamental power dynamics is quite a lot. Maybe just accept that complicated things are exhausting. Hey, speaking of little obstacles, if you're out near Wunstorf on the A2 Dortmund toward Hanover, keep your headlights functional because there are two objects obstructing the right lane. It's tough enough navigating life with conflicting political mandates, let alone road debris. Helmstedt is currently clinging to a chilly 13 degrees Celsius with that gentle rain vibe, and that afternoon forecast remains steady at 13 degrees. A perfect soundtrack for remembering you don't need all those complicated answers tonight. We've handled the geopolitics fallout and survived the mediocre commute warning. Now it's time for something purely emotional. Let Nana deliver the slow groove with Lonely.
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0: It's Monday night, 2:40 o'clock. Global economics sure sounds like a massive gamble right now. Considering all that pressure on German industry, even weather seems pretty tame. Göttingen is holding steady at 12 degrees Celsius, partly cloudy, just making it through another week. Forget the geopolitical tensions and the supply chain fears. We're going for pure atmosphere now. Let Johnny Boy bring the groove home.
1: Let's go. Back this groove up. Ooh, boo.

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1: Hoopoo.fm. So, 10,000 soldiers by 2035? Talk about an update. Government defense spending doing its best work at powering through geopolitical fog. Listen, if you're headed out toward the A27 near Debstadt, watch out for that faulty vehicle taking up space. Temps in Wolfsburg are just hanging steady at 14 degrees Celsius, so deal with the slight rain. We'll leave the serious strategic planning to the General Council, folks. It's time to let something talk back. Sean Paul and Enna bring the groove home now for you.

It's 3 o'clock in the morning on Monday. Holy moly. Hope you survived your weekend. So, major industrial warning coming through. China expert Miko Huatari suggests that betting big on Chinese-sourced cars might be a deeply risky gamble for German industry. Apparently, state subsidies and labor standards aren't always singing the same tune as the social market economy expects us to. Speaking of clearer things, good news in traffic. The Cohenfeld and Wunstorf-Luth Street message is lifted. It's clear again. Looks like the journey back to life is happening. For those checking the weather in Helmstedt right now, we're seeing 13 degrees Celsius and a touch of slight rain, which is slated to continue through the afternoon at a similar brisk temperature. We've got some brilliant tracks coming up next, so settle in with Herbert Gernemeyer performing Mensch.

0: After hours of deep thought, it really hits you how complicated global economics can be. Seriously considering outsourcing risks demands a whole new level of strategic planning for German industry. It's more than just a car model. It's about fair competition itself. Speaking of clarity, though, if you are heading through the Kohlenfeld and Wunstorf-Lutz Street area, good news, that message is lifted. The roads are clear again, making things much simpler right now. Checking in on Delmenhorst, we've got a steady 14 degrees Celsius out there, perfect for those slight afternoon drizzles. These little bits of stable information give us room to breathe tonight. Now, let's focus solely on the brilliance waiting next. Get ready, it is time for some pure pop power with Destiny's Child.
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0: so that there's some talk about keeping things grounded tonight. Genuinely heavy stuff out there with objector numbers hitting all-time highs due to policy pressure. It certainly gets you thinking about the line between principle and necessity. Speaking of simple facts, Hanover is right at 13 degrees Celsius and thankfully clear for a Monday morning blast, plus zero traffic worry in Lower Saxony means breathing room for everyone. Now let's switch gears completely. We need some pop that feels appropriately understated tonight. You know Lord's music always giving us those perfect anthems about owning your crown while simultaneously singing smack about fancy car keys. Get ready for Royals.
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0: 3 o'clock is prime time for some deep thoughts, isn't it? Feeling that slight collective hum of Monday morning anxiety out there? All this talk about 4 years of gigs work leaves you wondering where the actual security is hidden. Speaking of things needing definitions, Lunenburg sits at 14 degrees Celsius and looks decidedly overcast. Maybe we can agree that uncertainty feels a bit like an endless cloud cover? Anyway, let's shake off the precarity talk for a minute. Halsey's colors are here because sometimes you just need to feel wildly colorful when life keeps giving you shades of beige.
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0: It's a heavy one tonight, isn't it? Thinking about how historical moments echo right down to today, that sense of deep conscience running through everyone, especially with news like conscientious objection feeling so intensely pressured. Wolfsburg is 14 degrees Celsius and perfectly overcast. Maybe everything just feels muted for a bit. But we aren't going to stay muted. We need something with some punch, with grit. Sting's Englishman in New York is up next. Let that energy wash over the quiet tonight.
1: Let's go. Back this groove up.
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0: It's a rather damp Monday night, 14 degrees and perfectly overcast in Hildesheim. A mood that seems eerily appropriate for the chaos coming out of Bonn right now. We hear all about structural flaws and internal party crises. The whole concept of deep-seated political machinery crumbling under its own weight feels exhausting to think about. Like a badly maintained piece of classical infrastructure struggling against time. But at 35 a.m., we aren't doing critical theory on German governance tonight. We need something raw. We need something unapologetically direct. Nelly Furtado is dropping shit on the radio, exactly what this moment needs. Let that one bounce through.
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1: It's that predictable, quiet Monday afternoon feeling here in Salzgitter. Just a mild 13 degrees Celsius and everything looks thoroughly overcast. We spend a lot of time dissecting political frameworks today, specifically discussions about extending gig contracts up to 4 whole years. That sounds like a very impressive number, doesn't it? The critics are rightly pointing out that masking systemic failure with endless temporary paper feels less like an economy and more like a very elaborate holding pattern. On the infrastructure front, good news. The A39 report has been completely lifted. Apparently, danger in Handorf truly no longer exists. Heading into the late afternoon rain, we just need something utterly authentic to settle things down. Ed Sheeran is ready with Lay It All on Me. Let that one take you out of the political mud and straight through the clouds.
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1: It's only Monday morning, Germany, but the thought cycle feels like it belongs closer to midnight. Dealing with everything from CDU turmoil to global infrastructure scares, it's a lot of deep dive stuff. Look, A7 near Northeim North is apparently dangerous right now, which honestly reminds me of how bad things feel sometimes. The weather is doing its part too. 13 degrees Celsius and an overcast curtain hanging over Helmstedt. Let the heavy headlines wait for 11 o'clock. For this deep dive back into mellow memories, we've got Pet Shop Boys warming up with Always On My Mind. Chill out with Mike.

Mornings. It's Monday, 4:20 p.m. and dealing with global crises while listening for local traffic reports sounds exhausting. The talk radio life is heavy today. CDU turmoil, border issues, even a peril warning on the A7 near Northeim North. Oldenburg is giving us 14 degrees Celsius and a little sprinkle perfect mood lighting for all this drama. Now, forget geopolitics. Focus on Britney Spears' bombastic love. Whatever happened in government today, that song promises pure, sugary uplift power. Let's just ride the nostalgia train with bombastic love right here on Hubo FM.

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1: The news cycle this week has been quite intense. Enough global drama to fill a small novella. We're talking everything from continental crises to infrastructural collapses, even while debating who should run Germany next. Outside right now in Gärtingen, it's just 11 degrees Celsius and completely overcast. The perfect backdrop for existential thought, really. Since today requires us to remember something profoundly important about history, let's take a slight detour. Forget the politics, forget the turbulent weather or those massive national debates. We need a moment to just breathe softly. This next tune is In Your Corner. I hope you feel that song's gentle glow and are completely taken care of till the end of

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1: 4:40 on a Monday morning, and it's dripping out there in Delmenhorst. A steady 14 degrees Celsius and slight drizzle. You'd think the start of the week would bring some sunshine. Frankly, we all deserve at least a solid 20 degrees by now. Now, for this next track, halfway around the world. We really need that energy to tackle Monday, right? Hopefully, listening to this lets us forget which time zone we've even left. Enjoy the journey back to sleep.

0: It's that deep, quiet pocket of Monday night again. We're navigating this whole start the week's experience while Göttingen remains stubbornly stuck at 11 degrees Celsius and overcast. Don't even get me started on the A7, an obstacle a bicycle has managed to derail traffic near Kassel. It's a perfect low-key disaster for the early hours. But we are not going to let minor roadside drama or persistent weather patterns deflate tonight's energy, so it's time for Kylie Minogue and her track, Tension. I have to point out that this song sounds amazing if you can maintain physical tension after surviving a night of radio chatter like this, right? This has been your mic wrapping up the late shift. Next up, we hand over the decks completely to Kate. Please prepare yourselves because she is bringing the high-octane morning show chaos. Good night from Lower Saxony, everyone.
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2: Hör

You made it. You survived Monday. Huge shouts out to Mike for the night shift. Seriously, you brought a level of radio chaos that was sublime. But honey, we are taking this energy and running with it all day long. Speaking of things that aren't ideal, let's address some major slowdowns. Traffic near B3 and the B605 at Sealhorse Junction. Objects are causing danger right on the road. And Braunschweig today is keeping us cool at 14 degrees Celsius and overcast. But guess what? The afternoon forecast promises more 14 degrees, topped off with light drizzle. You'll need your emotional umbrellas for sure. Don't let a little bit of roadside mess or a predictable cloud cover dim the lights. We are switching gears entirely. Next up, we have Somba's Back to Friends. Knowing how wild these mornings get, and navigating all this weather and traffic drama, does this song mean that everything will just snap back into place? Hopefully. Let's hear it.

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1: Good morning, superstars. Is that coffee hitting yet? We've got some great news. Check out Seal Horse Junction B3 and B65 intersection status. Completely clear. Absolutely spotless today, folks. Talk about an upgrade right in the middle of your commute. Now, a little heads up for Wilhelmshaven sunshine seekers. It is 14 degrees Celsius and wonderfully overcast this morning. But don't get fooled by the clouds. That afternoon prediction still promises 14 degrees with that slight drizzle coming through. Dress code, emotional rainbow poncho. We need pure rocket fuel energy to climb out of this slumber, so we are dialing up the soundtrack immediately. This next track, Pass at Me Timberland featuring Pitbull, is exactly what you need to remember. Your alarm clock is optional today. Let's get bouncing.

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1: Rise and shine. Another Monday morning rolls in around here. Helmstead is currently holding at a crisp 13 degrees Celsius under an absolutely glorious overcast sky. Listen up, because all those heavy national headlines can wait. Right now, our only mandatory briefing is that the danger lift near Debstedt has finally been cleared for good. Global stresses and political dramas are stacked high this week, sure, but we're making a pact, forget them until after the chorus drops. We need something smooth to ease you into the grind, something pure summer vibe magic. So grab another cuppa, it is time for that continuous groove with Oceana's Endless Summer pumping straight through your speakers.

0: We are officially operating on minimum human charge this morning, but even politics has found a way to wake up. While we hear that CDU insiders are debating cabinet overhauls, and let's be real, they can debate until 3 a.m. This station only cares about two things right now. First, the danger lift near Debstedt is officially lifted again. Thank goodness for that relief. Second, Delmenhorst is holding at a steady 14 degrees Celsius despite the slight drizzle. Now listen up. Forget German internal politics and focus on escaping to somewhere warmer. The next track paints pictures of cobblestone streets and French wanderlust. Get ready. This one feels like walking straight into Montmartre, Tunnel Alley.
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1: It is 5040 this morning, Monday, 20th July. We are rolling out of bed with you folks from Lower Saxony. Right now, we're talking about landlords, tenancies, and whether regulatory fairness matters more than powerful lobbies. Wild stuff before your first cup of coffee, isn't it? Heads up on the A28 today. Remember that danger rating near Oldenburg, because apparently dog walkers are having a massive adventure out there. And in Helmstedt, it's keeping cool at 13 degrees Celsius under this overcast sky. Okay, enough civic duty talk. Let's leave those weighty issues and canine encounters behind. We need some pop magic to kickstart the week. Brace yourselves, because Opalite by Taylor Swift is coming up next. Pure Monday morning sunshine soundtracking your commute.

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1: Deep breaths, people. Enough counting those landlord to tenant meeting ratios. Either way, A7 chaos and only 14 degrees outside means we need some major power anthem vibes. So buckle up for the Pussycat Dolls.

0: Good morning, Monday. It's 6 a.m. on the 20th, and whether the politics are bickering their way through succession plans, or if those deer near B212 are hitting traffic, nothing is slowing down today. We hear that Daniel Peters is pressuring for a cabinet overhaul. That's some heavy corporate drama to wake up to. Right now, in Wolfsburg, it's 13 degrees Celsius and overcast out, so bundle up. Speaking of things dragging, did you see the B212 report? Another hit animal slowdown near Steddinger Street. Seriously, drive slow today. We need this momentum, folks. No time for standstill decisions or slow traffic flow. Keep that energy high because we've got a blast coming up. Kid Cornered's Don't Remind Me. I have no idea who wrote this song, but judging by the title, it sounds like my alarm clock on a Monday morning. Hit repeat and relive your best childhood trauma, or just enjoy the nostalgic vibe for our Day of Remembrance reflection. Pump up those speakers.
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All right, are we awake yet? This Monday really hit us with some drama this morning. Reports suggest that in Berlin's political corner, it looks like 14 landlord meetings for every single tenant meeting. Seriously, can we even do this to ordinary people? Thankfully, traffic around Oldenburg is completely cleared now. Braunschweig is sitting at a chilly 13 degrees Celsius and overcast, but don't despair, we climb to 14 degrees with slight rain showers tonight. Speaking of change, getting through the week requires serious energy. Next up is Monster by Chandler Leighton. I hope this song tracks more Wild Monster than my ability to operate before coffee at 6 a.m. Pump it up!

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1: Is anyone else operating on fumes this Monday morning? The CDU chaos is heating up. A cabinet overhaul seems mandatory. But before you worry about politics, remember that the A28 near Brinkham is a canine danger zone today. Now crank it up with Megadeth's Symphony of Destruction.

0: You're up early today, aren't you? Monday morning just hits differently. If you are near the A28 between Filsham and Brinkham, remember to tread carefully. Stray canines have made that stretch a seriously dangerous spot for commuters. Looking out at Hildesheim right now, it is only 13 degrees Celsius and miserably overcast. But don't worry, even dipping to just 14 degrees later this evening won't make things any brighter because the clouds are staying put. Now let's crank up some volume because we need a vibe that's anything but mellow. Rihanna featuring Jeezy with Hard. Hopefully, this track brings some kind of unstoppable bounce back into your week.
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2: Yeah, yeah, yeah.
3: Yeah, yeah, yeah.
2: Yeah, yeah, yeah.
3: Yeah, yeah, yeah.
2: Yeah, yeah, yeah.

0: Good morning, everyone. It's a fresh start, though Helmstedt is giving us just 13 degrees Celsius, and that slight drizzle insists it will stay bitter. So much global stuff to process. From all the political juggling acts back home to Ukraine seeing missile action, we need an immediate reset button right now. Forget the complex debates over tax reform or who's best believing in a gig contract. Today, we're only listening for pure energy. Get ready to crank up the speakers. If you think this track is about becoming a better believer, just wait till you hear how loud this build-up gets.
1: You're at the right place.

0: Honestly, this 14 degrees Celsius haze over Braunschweig is not helping our Monday hype levels. We should be outside jumping, but instead we are vibing with pure request energy. Drop whatever complicated thought you had about global affairs or retirement funds. Your focus needs a total system reboot. This next track demands it. Get ready for falling, because this chorus hits like 20 degrees of sunshine in a pair of ripped jeans. Let's go.
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0: queue. Are we already through 2 hours? Seriously, I thought this show would never end. Guys, before we get grooving, let's tackle some heavy water. Hearing about 4.6 million low-skilled workers dealing with a 21.3% unemployment rate, that is absolutely massive structural failure, isn't it? Like, systemic government planning just doesn't exist right now. Totally shocking news. But hey, we got to keep moving, right? Look outside, we're sitting at maybe 13 degrees Celsius and dealing with slight rain showers for the next few hours. It sounds gloomy, but that is not going to stop that glorious feeling. Because frankly, after all this talk about career crises, I need some instant nostalgia. Get ready to believe in that golden era sound. It's Gwen Stefani with Used to Love You. Put your hands up.
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1: Ugh, only 14 degrees Celsius and patchy cloud cover in Wolfsburg this morning. Seriously, get out there and survive it. Speaking of surviving, drivers heading toward Bremen Brinkham, please watch out for objects right on the road surface. Take it slow today. We're talking massive numbers with that labour crisis data. 4.6 million workers facing a staggering 21.3% unemployment rate? Seems like sometimes systemic failure just means too little effort, honestly. But we aren't going to dwell in drama today. We need energy and we need rhythm. Get ready for something with real grit because the music is coming up now. Put your hands together for Down by the Strike.

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1: It's only 13 degrees in Hanover this morning. Definitely bringing that slight rain vibe. Seriously, coffee or umbrella first? Look, we have some massive numbers tackling today. 4.6 million low-skilled workers facing a 21.3% unemployment rate. That data is insane. It highlights more than just labour shortages. It screams systemic cracks beneath the surface. But honestly, dwelling on economic failure isn't conducive to Monday morning flow. Today is a deeply significant day of remembrance for German resistance, and we honour that necessary seriousness before we punch up the energy dial. Okay, enough heavy thoughts. Your playlist needs fireworks. Because even if the economy feels like this remixing through molasses, we're getting straight into the heat. Get ready to move, because Camila Cabello and Daddy Yankee are here with Havana Remix. Let's go.

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1: Good morning, Hubu Nation. It's looking like a chilly 16 degrees out at Lunenburg Overcast, I see. So maybe keep that coffee handy for your commute. Seriously, we have so much going on today. Global crises, local traffic clears, and frankly, some big numbers floating around, including reports of 21.3% unemployment, which is something to think about. But before all the heavy industrial talk or the chaos overseas, let's take a deep breath. Today carries immense memory and importance, and we absolutely give that space the respect it requires. Now, forget all that. Your playlist doesn't care if things feel shaky at any moment. It demands movement. Get ready to drop into some sound that blows right across state lines and borders. MIA, this one is for you.

crash through your Monday morning? We are absolutely buzzing here on Hubu FM. Seriously, talk about headlines. Getting serious national security critiques from folks like Norbert Rutgen today regarding drone tech sharing with China and Russia. Wild stuff. On a completely different note, the good news is that traffic on the B240 near Nienburg has been cleared. Listen up, commuters. Meanwhile, Lüneburg is holding steady at 14 degrees Celsius and overcast, which basically sounds like listen to this song instead. Let's lift these vibes higher for Cradles, Suburban to cure the Monday blues right now.

0: 7:50 in the morning, Monday, 20th July, and we are absolutely buzzing here on Hubu FM, dealing with the intensity of national security debates today, especially Norbert Röttgen calling out drone researchers over China and Russia. That's some heavy stuff. Speaking of danger zones, keep your eyes peeled crossing B4 Ullenring toward Lüneburg. Remember, even if local traffic cleared up near Oldenstadt, caution is key this morning.
1: Outside?
0: A crisp 14 degrees Celsius and cloudy skies in Oldenburg, which sounds basically as exciting as a Monday commute during rush hour. But we're leaving the seriousness behind for a second. Let's hit rewind on those unforgettable feels. 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
1: It is 8 o'clock on Monday, and are we ready? Just breathe through the monumental headlines. Serious debates about dual-use drone tech mixing with China and Russia. Wow. If your brain feels like it needs an emergency reboot after absorbing that much geopolitics, don't worry, it's totally normal. Good news, traffic warnings for ACMA and Wallenhorst Centrum are officially lifted. Speaking of stable things, Braunschweig remains at a mild 14 degrees Celsius today, though we hear more light rain showers coming this evening too. Truly dramatic stuff. Now let's swap the national security briefings for something that actually rocks your soul. Get ready to dive back into those amazing throwback vibes. Next up is WITCH.

We are buzzing here at Hubu FM in Lower Saxony. Quick update, global chip production is moving. Nexperia is swapping volatile Chinese sources for Southeast Asia, proving Mother Nature loves a supply chain headache today. Speaking of bad journeys, if you're heading out on the A7 towards Hanover, watch out. 3 kilometers of gridlock between Seeson and Rudin means cautious driving is mandatory. It's only 14 degrees Celsius in Hildesheim, same temperature this evening, so layer up for that ongoing overcast drama. And hey, don't forget, today holds deep remembrance for the German resistance. But let's face it, we need good background vibes. Get ready to sing along because our next track is Villainous by Euronono, hoping your Monday requires some powerful dramatic flair.

0: The global supply chains are clearly stressed. Nexperia shifting chip manufacturing shows us that systemic risk matters more than perfect geopolitics. And if you're stuck on the A7 near Göttingen because of an accident, please navigate safely, remembering it's only 15 degrees Celsius in Hamburg today. Because enough existential dread for one Monday morning, let's crank up some volume and exercise this week's inertia with that massive power hitting us next with Adelita's Way 6.
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0: Your trade is just a giant juggling act right now. Seeing Nexperia move production out of politically tricky spots proves that supply chains are anything but stable. Speaking of unstable, if you're heading from Kassel to Hanover and stuck near Göttingen exit because of an A7 accident, you know how it goes. Just remember, this lovely 14 degrees Celsius in Hildesheim is definitely not helping the curb appeal of those detours, overcast and all that. We are powering through these Monday hurdles, and talking about handling things with care reminds me enough to play this perfect classic for you right now. Travelling Wilburys, Handle With Care.
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0: A very challenging start to a new week. We are dealing with slicks and sodden mornings near Osnabrück, so careful driving is essential if you're heading towards Diepholz. While we acknowledge today's Day of Remembrance for the German resistance, let's keep our voices high right now because it's Monday. Wolfsburg is currently enjoying 15 degrees Celsius under a beautifully overcast sky. But watch out for that oil slick. Keep these serious thoughts aside and get ready to relax. Stanfor's wishing you well feels like the perfect sonic hug after that bumpy Monday commute.
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0: morning. Are we awake yet? Listen up, Major. Heads up on the A28 stretch between Graus Mackenstedt and Delmenhorst Adriatic. Beware your wheels. Objects are out there, folks. Treat that roadway like it's made of invisible bowling pins. Wolfsburg is sticking to a gloomy 15 degrees Celsius under this thick blanket of overcast sky today. But hey, even if the commute feels less, I am free and more I am stuck, you need some vocal elevation. Turn up the volume for Newsboys. Get ready to feel that epic journey starting right now.
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Good morning, Hoobu fans. Hope you are powered up for this Monday madness. Seriously though, we need a quick heads up on global things. Watch that tech trade corner closely because German reliance on China is looking mighty dangerous right now. Imports surged 6.2%, yet exports dipped nearly 15%. That exposed economic vulnerability needs major attention from everyone listening. Now switching tracks to local lowdown, Meschenelweg near Weidertor has those notorious roadworks again. So drive slowly, keep an eye out for objects or shifting cones doing their best impression of trip hazards. It's only 15 degrees Celsius in Wilhelmshaven under this cloudy mess, but hey, don't let the mild weather dampen your mood. Get ready to ditch the worry and turn it up for Craig David with Insomnia. Let's go.

0: Okay, superstars, we have a lot happening this Monday. First, let's talk headlines. Apparently, raw metals climbing 11.8% means that while everything is surging with costly instability continent-wide, none of us can actually afford to laugh at it today. Speaking of things not going smoothly, heads up for your drive on B65 near Empelde. Watch out for a disabled vehicle forcing the road into just one lane. And if you're making your way through Braunschweig, remember it's only 15 degrees Celsius and wonderfully cloudy, perfect weather to complain about bad economy. Right now, we need zero worries. Crank up your soundtrack, because this next track is guaranteed to make sunshine feel good again. Get ready for Gwen Stefani with Cool.
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Good morning, lovely listeners. 9:20 in the morning, and we are rolling through Monday vibes right here on Hubu FM. Things sound super expensive out there, apparently. Producer prices rose 1.8% because metals jumped 11.8%. Honestly, where is this inflation coming from? Drive carefully today, too. A28 is clear, but remember, Mother Nature has put the deer in charge near Appin Remmels. We are at 15 degrees Celsius right now, so bundle up and let's find some magic with Justin Timberlake next. Get ready for Infinity Sex. 3, 2, 1.

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1: Good morning. It is Monday and we are at 9:30. Hooboot FM keeping things spinning right here in Lower Saxony. Speaking of danger, German trade figures show a massive dependency on China. Imports surged 62%, while exports dropped an alarming 14.5%. Honestly, what a vibe check for the tech industry. If you're driving A28 near Apenremmels, watch out, dear dear, are making it dangerous both ways. 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

there's an old saying in Tennessee. I know it's in Texas, probably in Tennessee, that says, fool me once, shame on you. It fooled me. We can't get fooled.

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Global chips are driving up prices so wildly. 16% more for notebooks and a whopping 49% increase on SSDs. Are tech giants making minimum wage look like an investment portfolio? Seriously, market instability has never been this shiny. Quick heads up if you're heading toward Cassel on the A7 from Hanover. Deer are throwing their Monday party between Wilfer Road West and Latzen, so watch out for slow roll speeds. Looking at Oldenburg right now, it's 15 degrees Celsius and completely overcast. We expect a dip to 14 degrees Celsius later this afternoon. Okay, enough high-stakes global news. It's time for pure pop euphoria. Next up is Leonie with One in a Million. Hopefully, this song makes you feel like the single most valuable thing on Earth, because we all know those prices today. They make actual human beings look like they're trading stock options. Enjoy the track.

Okay, smart folks, let's leave the global AI disparities and deep thoughts about yesterday right where they are. Wolfsburg is sitting at a damp 15 degrees Celsius, but we aren't having a day of brooding. It's time to move, because Kiara isn't here for intellectual discussions. She's here to get us powered up.

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1: Happy Monday, everyone. 12 o'clock means no time for thinking hard about farming yields or what happened back in 1944. We are officially past the brooding point. Göttingen is sitting at a chilly 15 degrees Celsius under this cloudy sky, but traffic cleared up around Haas, so let's move quickly. We gotta boost that Monday spirit because I hear Taylor Swift singing about losing love, which sounds like an odd mood for a 10 o'clock morning sing-along. Let's skip the sadness and get energized with Love to Lose.

0: 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We love rap music. Listen, we got a caller on line one. Caller, what's your problem?
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0: How's it going?
1: Yeah. It ain't going good. My girl ain't doing a thing she used to do at all.
0: I got just what you need. Brand new Chris Brown, T-Pain. You heard it here first. Nappy Boy.

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2: It's 10:10 in the morning. We are absolutely vibrating with life here on Hoobu FM. Helmstedt reports a crisp 14 degrees Celsius and a slight drizzle, just enough moisture to remind us we're awake. Seriously though, watch out near Walls Road West. There's plastic debris slowing everyone down this morning. Now, speaking of things getting dangerously exposed, did you read about the massive shift in trade? German reliance escalating on China with 72 to 4 billion importing and exports plummeting 14.5%. It's a complex puzzle that has us rethinking basic global supply chains for those critical EVs. But listen, even when geopolitics hits hard like this week's news cycle, we refuse to get bogged down in the deep end. Today is also the Day of Remembrance, an important moment to pause and remember history's struggles. So, after absorbing all that big picture weight and thinking about all those historical battles, we are zeroing straight into pure vibes because OMI's Cheerleader Remix is next. Let's keep this momentum going.

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1: We have serious history on our minds today. Remembering the German resistance, it's heavy stuff, isn't it? But first, let's check the reality check. JP Morgan says we're in a golden age, fueled entirely by AI hype and singling out Munich. Meanwhile, they politely suggest that European systems choke failure capital. Speaking of things slowing you down, exercise care near Haren, where objects are setting up shop on the A31. Right now in Hanover, it's a cool 15 degrees Celsius under this massive cloud cover, but by night, we drop to 13 degrees and skies clear up. Speaking of big moves and flashiness, our next track is Ballroom Blitz. Maybe I should just bring my corsets.

0: Is it just me, or does this global push for AI brilliance have some massive regional slip-ups happening right now? If East German businesses are trailing behind in tech adoption while the West is flying high, that's a real wake-up call. Speaking of falling behind, please watch out on the A31 near Heeren. Those roadside objects shouldn't be treated like impromptu pop-up shops. Right now in Hamburg, it's a chill 16 degrees Celsius and overcast, so maybe keep your high-tech hopes tucked away under a proper jacket. Forget complex coding failures. I just want pure energy that makes you feel unstoppable. Time to crank up the volume for Icona Pop's I Love It.
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1: Good morning. It is Monday, 10:40. Speaking of deep global strategies, sure, raw material security across Africa sounds dramatic, but right now in Wilhelmshaven at 16 degrees Celsius and overcast out, we're dealing with something smaller. Did you see the A30 warning? A chicken causing chaos. Honestly, geopolitics is wilder than roadside poultry. Don't let complex international power plays dim your vibe. Remember that tonight could drop to a chilly 14 degrees Celsius with slight rain. Time to ditch the heavy reading and embrace some irresistible confidence for gossip calling out on Confidence Man and Jade. This one has enough star power to fuel us all day.

0: Talk about inflation, apparently. AI is making SSDs skyrocket by 49%. Tech giants flexing those market muscles again. Seriously, do we really need better regulation or just a reality check? Speaking of road woes, watch out for A31 down near Emstonell. Faulty vehicles are causing drama today. Keeping it light, though, because the forecast in Hildesheim is just 15 degrees Celsius and slight rain, nothing dramatic enough to warrant a meltdown. No worries, this morning's chaos should fuel your confidence until Lizzo turns up with boys. Get hyped.
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0: national mood seems a little heavy today, wading through reports about waning public confidence in climate action. It's a complex mix of policy gaps and institutional doubt, really. But listen, before you get too philosophical, massive delays on the A7 near Bad Fallingbostel due to an accident investigation, approach with extreme caution. Also, if your travel plans involve Hildesheim right now, brace for 15 degrees Celsius and that signature slight rain drizzle. Enough deep thinking about politics and weather patterns. We deserve a massive energy lift. Get ready because Bruno Mars is coming up with Nothing Left, and it's time to forget all the complicated theories and just feel something big.
1: Let's go. Back this groove up.

Bing, it's Monday. Mega Money reports predicting a golden age fueled by AI hype sound wild, but maybe your biggest risk is staying seated. Forget the global capitalism theory and let us chill out with this classic 15 degrees Celsius vibe and Phil Collins.

0: Heads up, if you're navigating from Bremen toward Oldenburg, the A28 intersection near Oldenburg Ost is totally clear now. Speaking of things clearing up, those supposed figures about sick leave dropping are critically misleading. We need to talk systemically because this masks a massive rise in mental health absences. It's an exposure, not a decrease. Outside, Salzgitter is sitting at 15 degrees Celsius today and it is suitably overcast. Anyway, let's ditch the deep dives into workforce malaise and just enjoy some pure pop perfection. Prepare yourselves for a blast of styles by Taylor Swift.
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0: Good morning. We are officially at 11:30 in the morning, and frankly, we need a much better distraction than global market reports right now. Are our electronics costs going parabolic again with notebooks up 16% and SSDs skyrocketing 49%? Please save your spending money. Capitalism has enough of its own instability to worry about. On a more stable note, the good news means the A28 route toward Oldenburg is totally cleared. And yes, right now in Helmstedt, it's sitting at a crisp 15 degrees Celsius and looks perfectly overcast. We leave all the complex economic modelling, even tonight when we drop down nearly to 13 degrees Celsius with that slight rain and just dive into pure pop magic. Hear a flame from Justin Timberlake.
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1: Right then, before we dive into things that actually get you soaring, let's address the elephant in the room, inflation. Are metals popping up 11.8% and chemicals up another 12.9%? Sounds like serious cost spiral territory. And while consumer goods had a temporary break, global instability means nobody can afford to treat spending sprees casually. Also, heed this travel warning. A nasty accident has caused a whopping 6 kilometers traffic jam between Walls Road and Bad Fallingbostel today. Remembering the significance of this day and tackling those real-life messes, we need altitude. Forget the percentages and forget the standstill cars. We're learning to fly now with Richie Havens. Here's Learn to Fly.

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1: Look, we tackle Monday's chaos in good style. Forget the government paralysis spinning on property costs. Rents up 7.9% in Cologne alone. Meanwhile, supply in Hamburg is down 57%. Some people need a reality check. Seriously though, if you are driving down the A7 near Burghof, watch out. Danger has been flagged for that accident management. Go safe, yeah? It's 18 degrees Celsius and looking overcast here today, but by nightfall, we drop to 14 degrees of cloudy vibes. Speaking of drama, ladies, we need a little anthem shift. Gaga's Kill for Love is coming up perfect soundtrack material for whatever relationship mess you are avoiding this week.

0: Talk about complicated data sets this Monday, apparently. Looking great on paper just means absolutely nothing when you're drowning in systemic overload. That statistic about sick leave drop? Deeply misleading indeed, doesn't it? Because the real epidemic isn't flu symptoms, it's pure mental exhaustion spiking worker downtime everywhere. It must be exhausting existing, frankly. On a completely unrelated note, if you are out near Bremen right now, expect some crawl walking on the A27 around that roadwork zone between Bremerhaven and Bremen. Traffic is sticky, man. Only 15 degrees Celsius today in Bremen, so maybe listen to something intense while you wait for things to finally move. All this talk of stress needs a perfect soundtrack change, frankly. Time to drop into some pure melodrama because we're hitting Radioactive by Rita Ora.
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67% demand for local data centers, is Germany really insisting national digital sovereignty is better than efficient global flow? Speaking of things being constrained, slow traffic remains between Mellendorf and Birkhoff on the A7 near Hanover. 3 kilometers idling here demanding patience. Remember, today is Day of Remembrance for the German resistance, a seriously weighty day we must acknowledge, as Lüneburg sits at 18 degrees Celsius under an overcast sky, dropping to 14 later tonight. Seriously though, navigating that hard shoulder accident requires focus and slow movement, much like trying to understand modern complex geopolitics. Time to switch gears entirely. This Monday deserves a little sparkle after all that overheated data talk. Let's settle into something nostalgic with Corinne Bailey-Rae's Like a Star. Yeah.

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Don't let a simple A31 breakdown or an overcast sky at 18 degrees Celsius dull your vibe. Get ready for Jules' intuition. Hopefully, that song tells you exactly what complicated systems are really thinking.

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1: It's only midday Monday. Don't let the political drama cloud your mood. Discussions about party integrity and who replaces Spahn are certainly providing some major internal heat right now. Just remember that while things feel chaotic, the A31 in White Martian is dealing with just a broken down car. Oldenburg sits at 17 degrees Celsius under an overcast sky today, and another 14 degrees tonight. Same gloomy vibes expected. We've got Lady Gaga next to scream about being famous.

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1: It's only Monday afternoon, 12:40 p.m, but we are already deep in a saga of diminishing yields. Apparently, German strawberries are at their all-time low since 1995, so imagine the panic trying to buy jam. Speaking of things being defective, massive delays in narrowed lanes near Flughafen and Braunschweig, Ost because of those tricky trucks. Seriously frustrating start to your afternoon drive. Hamburg has a brisk 19 degrees Celsius today, but even the nice temperatures can't fool us away from bad news. Before we dive deeper into this whole food crisis Wild West, let's check out what else is happening. Up next, we swap the agricultural despair for something moody and ethereal with Billie Eilish. You know, the kind of song where you feel like a gothic bird contemplating taking flight. Just try not to make actual birds of a feather when that track drops.

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1: Politics never seems to sleep, does it? Another deep dive into how family privacy suddenly becomes a legal shield when powerful figures cross paths in Washington. We're talking about serious questions of political integrity and stonewalling that shouldn't be happening in 2024. Out on the roads right now, if you're headed towards Bremen, expect slow moving near Überseehofen due to some roadworks at the 8-kilometer mark. Take your time. Currently in Wolfsburg, we're under a cloudy blanket of 17 degrees Celsius, which will dip later tonight. But enough talk about deflection, it's time for music. Up next is Mr. Mister with Broken Wings. It's less emotional turmoil and more mandatory power ballad therapy, perfect for letting you feel gloriously dramatic as your afternoon progresses.

0: It is 1 o'clock in the afternoon and talk about sovereignty. A Bitkom survey proves German businesses demand domestic cloud data centers by a massive 97%. They won't even look at those global players. Speaking of getting somewhere, traffic on the A7 toward Hamburg is still slow for 6 kilometers near Walsrode. Our weather report says 18 degrees Celsius, but that just means we can complain more about it today. Thinking deep stuff this Monday afternoon and remembering history, but then, bam, we're suddenly talking Mr. Know-It-All, playing a massive single tonight. Just don't expect me to know all the answers. I mostly just make sure you forget what was on the news until next time.
1: 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FM.

0: Happy Monday, everyone. Remember, today is a day of remembrance, but first, let's talk instability. The German business world is holding its breath trying to keep that DAX above 24,890, all while waiting for the ECB's word. Super low energy mood out there. Traffic near Hagen on the A27? Stuck in roadworks. 5 kilometers of pure slowdown. Speaking of slowdowns, our nice clear day at Wilhelmshaven is giving us a current report of 18 degrees Celsius. But don't get comfortable, because by nighttime, that will drop to just 14 degrees like rain is waiting around the corner. It's almost like life and markets are having a fluctuating mood swing without warning. You know what else changes rapidly? This next track, Bass Drum of Death Calls for Prayers. 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

global diplomacy involves reading spreadsheets while playing geopolitical poker. Speaking of objects messing up your day, heads up for Damaburgost and Holdorf, where rogue debris is making travel harder than deciphering a complex resource deal. Checking in from Hildesheim, we're sitting at 17 degrees Celsius and overcast. But don't worry, because One Republic needs you to run away with the sound of this track.

Wow. Seriously? AI hype labels us a golden age? JP Morgan says we're ripe for success, but apparently only if we stop running from failure and grab some serious risk capital. I mean, they rave about Munich startups while gently roasting the entire European system via profit margin. Speaking of systemic failures, heads up in Lower Saxony, because objects are making travel impossible between Damerberge Oost and Holdorf right now. Looking out this window in Wolfsburg, we're clocked at 17 degrees Celsius and overcast, adding to the feeling of economic cloudiness. And don't forget, today marks a day of remembrance for the German resistance. It's heavy stuff. But hey, enough worrying about global economies, enough history, we need pure sonic energy. Get ready for Silbermond, because this is mandatory listening.

0: Diplomatic compromises sound complex, but frankly, navigating the traffic jam on the A1 today is proving a more dramatic event than any power deal over 16 degrees Celsius. Don't worry about it. We're leveling up the energy now because David Bowie demands you believe it's going to be you.
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0: Wow, what is this news? Strawberries hitting yields worse than last time. We're talking 71,300 tons. All right, Hamburg looks solid at 19 degrees Celsius under the clouds. But if you're stuck in A1 traffic near Bremen-Arsten, well, nothing can soothe that. Don't fret about the farming crisis. We've got some amazing sounds coming up from Offenbach right now. But enough doom and gloom. Get ready to level up your afternoon energy because I have to pass it over. It's time for Carl. He might be a little grumpy, but his heart is huge. And bless him, he definitely brings the heat. Or at least maybe some good vibes that don't require sunscreen.
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0: yo, look who finally dropped by. Thanks, Kate. She nearly passed out trying to manage her own thought process. It's 2 o'clock in the afternoon on this Monday, 20 July. Y'all good? Now, peep this news. These high-profile meetings about regional peace? Nah, man. They always circle back to cash and resources. Another power move that shows less genuine stability and more shady diplomatic compromise. Talk about over it. On that note, the A-27? Clear through Bremerhaven, straight down to Bremen. Good. Wilhelmshaven is holding steady at 19 degrees Celsius. Partly cloudy vibes for now. But watch it later. When the sun dip below the horizon tonight, y'all gotta layer up because we dropping down to 14 degrees Celsius with some slight rain expected. Speaking of important days, remember today marks the Day of Remembrance for the German Resistance, a heavy moment in time. We keep moving though. You need that energy boost right now. Get ready to feel good. Berlin is coming up with Take My Breath Away. Stay tuned.
1: You're at the right place.

Chile, this political shakeup was wild. Y'all can't trust no one when power moves happen that quick. Get ready to freak out tonight, because after all that drama, we dropping some vibes with bikini porn. You might be cooler than 17 degrees Celsius right now.

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1: Yo, listen up. Dwelling on this whole mess with property prices today? It wild how they say you can't afford nowhere to live when things get cold? Braunschweig is only sitting at 18 degrees Celsius out there, but the rent hikes are moving like it's 30 degrees in your wallet. That ain't right. Cologne jumps up plus 7% and they drop 57% in Hamburg. Government running this whole thing sideways, man. We getting deep into music now? P. Mary J. Blige will be without you. Turn up the speakers and let that good vibe wash over you.

0: Yo, we barely through Monday afternoon and already y'all fighting over housing drama? Man, listen up. Talk about a mess. Cologne rent leaping plus 7.9%. How they even plan to sleep? They shrinking supply down hard like Hamburg dropped 57% and then act like we should all get cozy. The government running this whole gridlock thing sideways, straight up paralysis. You getting that feeling on the A7 near Walls Road today too, right? 12 kilometers stuck, just so. It's a struggle out there. Even Hildesheim sitting at 18 degrees and looking overcast ain't cutting it with all these cost hikes. Straight up, this ain't sustainable, nobody laughing. We taking a minute to tune into the beat changes. Titans, Major Lazer, Feet, Sia, and Labyrinth. Crank that thing.
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Yo, listen up, because we got to talk about this climate skepticism drama. Y'all really think nobody trusts a policy until they want to build a whole movement around it? How bold, man. We talking institutions crumbling, right-wing views popping off harder than low battery life, even while Osnabrück is stuck at 19 degrees and overcast. Serious smoke out of those pockets of distrust. And don't get me started on the infrastructure failures, B241 shut down for investigation. For a few cars, they want to stop the whole movement near Vandenberg. Man, you think things just slow down because some car broke down today? This ain't no small traffic jam. Even today being Day of Remembrance, you got to ask yourself, who needs reminding about what matters more than petty roadblocks and temperature dips like this? Genesis coming up, yeah? Just make sure y'all tune in with the truth, not the smoke.

0: Hey, check it. So the Beat Boys are still throwing money around. A 550 million euro fine to AliExpress because they couldn't stop fake junk from popping up online. You smell that? That's corporate overreach, baby. Traffic report is trash anyways. Everything in Heidi and Wild's house in North is supposedly lifted. Don't believe a word of that hype. It's only 18 degrees out right now in Salzgitter with slight rain. And later, you ain't even reaching 13 degrees. The weather just keeps getting darker. You better get ready for David Bowie next.
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0: Chili, listen up. Traffic says things are lifted in high there right now, but 20 degrees overcast still ain't nothing conclusive. We hear some talk from Flensburg that people are doubting climate actions. Nah, don't lie. Don't let them sell you the idea that institutional mistrust is the only problem. Sometimes you just gotta trust your own two eyes on this side of the river. Ain't worried about no politics today, baby. Next up, Anika dropping Japanese Boy. I guarantee it sounds like a fever dream designed for maximum bop.
1: 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Stay tuned, stay informed.

0: Yo, it's 3:10 in the afternoon right now, Monday, 20th July. Y'all sound dizzy out there, ain't it? Hearing about this DAX flatlining because some fool says Megatech is unsustainable? Nah, stop playing. Like global instability suddenly makes your portfolio shake? Nah, real talk. Speaking of things shaking up, Hildesheim got 18 degrees Celsius and some slight drizzle out there. Don't let that mess with your vibe today. Traffic update on the A2 towards Magdeburg? Cancel status. They don't play this again down by Braunschweig Oats, man. So we just kind of float through this garbage news cycle day. Ready to quiet all these mouths, though? Because when Rihanna and J.A. Wayz drop Talk That Talk, it sounds like a direct shot to silence anyone trying to overthink their bank account. Stay tuned while you learn that sometimes less talk really does bless the soul.
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1: Yo, listen up, because we got to talk about some deep, shady business going down in government circles right now. This whole family privacy deflection is pure smoke, man. You hear that jab at the political credibility? They try to shield power like they ain't never played us before. Checking on Braunschweig weather. 19 degrees Celsius out there, overcast. But don't get comfortable, because by night, it dripping down near 14 degrees with rain showers. Speaking of detours, if you heading out towards Hessel, remember B-436 is a major detour mess. Plan to roll through Strutton or Weesmore, unless y'all want to park forever. Today, we remember those who stood on principle back at 44 Heavy Vibe for a Monday afternoon. All right, though, while the heads are spinning from this political nonsense and these detours, let Owl City hit you with that good tire feeling. Let's ride out right now.

Hey, 3:30 in the afternoon, Monday, 20th July, 2026. We got to talk about who's really running this town, because all this ministerial shuffling, that ain't stable leadership. That whole prime minister situation with Andy Burnham is nothing but smoke. Keir Starmer resigning over poor performance. Nah, they're just trying to deflect the heat on some shady power play. Listen closely. Those politicians act like democracy is always fire when it's actually more like a wet match, you hear me? Speaking of things changing, if y'all moving through Lower Saxony, that A2 situation from Zweiter for Host North to Pine, Ost is officially lifted. The danger passed on that stretch. Even Gertingen ain't keeping up just about 16 degrees Celsius with a little bit of rain still falling down. Y'all stay alert, because we ain't done spinning yarns yet. Keep that energy low and steady, because Calvin Harris feat. Tom Grennan is coming through next. Let's ride out this one side by side.

0: Nah, y'all just clocked into Monday afternoon already? Try processing all of this. One thing for the war machine. Another thing pushing for fusion energy money when we're stuck at 17 degrees Celsius and slight rain outside. Y'all serious? They gotta flex about laser defenses, always chasing the next dollar amount, like spending billions on something speculative instead of, I don't know, actual infrastructure. Keep it coming, y'all fine, with all this massive funding talk until it gets colder down to 13 degrees and keeps raining? For real? All right, let's vibe out.
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0: 350 Monday? Y'all caught in that midday crawl already? Looks like the A2 got snatched up bad near Braunschweig. Seriously, a traffic jam thanks to some accident site danger. Man, this hustle is ridiculous. Meanwhile, we hearing about ministers flexing across Africa, talking reliable cooperation, right? Nah, really just scouting for the next big stash of goods and power plays. You think they care about actual people when they chasing raw materials like that? Just another day proving money talks louder than sense, even if it's only 17 degrees out today with this slight drizzle. We gonna be talking chill later, dropping down to 12 degrees under overcast skies, but don't let the climate change fool you. The political score game is still heating up hotter than that drop temp suggests. Now, pump this track through. Make me forget all this nonsense for a minute.
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0: Yo, so 829 cleared up? Swerving through traffic today must be a hustle straight out of a movie. Talk about modern warfare, though. This laser defense stuff, 28 years out, all that talk about fusion cash flow. Real quick, they just use military clout to fund their biggest pipe dream, huh? And outside, we chilling at 17 degrees with this little drizzle hitting Göttingen. Man, you think the climate is cool because it's only wet and mild? Nah. This whole power flex game, whether it's through drone swarms or giant fancy energy plans, they just trying to keep us shook. Now settle down and get ready for Amaran. They singing angels in Tibet? I hope those angels can handle the bass when this thing drops. Let's go.
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1: Yo, hold up a minute. We gotta talk about what they trying to make us think is legit. Them waving around lasers for these drone swarms by 2028. That ain't protection, that's pure theater, man. They using that shiny military flex just to hit you with the big ass on fusion money. It's a distraction, mark my words. Keep your eyes open. Speaking of looking out, watch those cyclists near Ippener and Wildershausen North today. Stay safe out here. We're at 19 degrees now. Slight rain showers are dripping down. Perfect for thinking about what's really going on under the surface, right? You think advanced energy planning sounds cool when it smells like a government shakedown? Nah. Don't get fooled by the pitch. Later, when this dips to 13 degrees and clears up, I hope you got your facts straight. All right, settle down for Touch by Touch. Joy. Hopefully that track gives us a little rhythm change to process all this paranoia. Let's ride.

0: Yo, listen up, y'all. It's 420 on a Monday, July 20th. And nah, this ain't no smooth ride. Heard about Zalando dumping jobs? They cutting deep like the economy itself is bleeding out their cash stash. Stay woke about all that corporate landscape. Speaking of bad connections, traffic down A1 near Bremen Arston, 7 kilometers stalled up. Look at y'all wasting time. Oldenburg right now hitting 20 degrees and partly cloudy. Feel stable? Nah, wait until tomorrow morning when it drops to 14 and turns completely overcast. Real talk, they keeping the pressure steady, man. We got some major energy coming next with Contra K. Watch how that track hits you. Let's go.
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1: Yo, talking, listen up. Check it. Zalando dropping jobs over in Berlin. Voluntary severance schemes? Man, they ain't managing money. They admitting defeat out loud. This whole corporate landscape is on God's payroll, and y'all got to stay woke to that economic instability. Quick heads up, because things are dangerous still. Down near fallen Boston Northmark, accident site unsecured means pure chaos out there. Out in Osnabrück, it's 19 degrees Celsius with slight drizzle rain, enough to prove they got something smoking under this whole operation. You ever hear Try Honesty from Billy Talent and thought about how hard that is these days? Real talk, nobody knows the truth. Next up, we let those sounds cut through this fake reality. Go!

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1: Hey, yo, check the scene, y'all. Them saying the economy is steady with just 2.7% growth? Nah, man, that ain't stabilization. That's camouflage for serious failure. Labor costs jumping by a massive 6.03%, and nobody talking about government accountability. Traffic cleared up on the A2 near Braunschweig, finally. Heads up, it's 19 degrees Celsius in Wilhelmshaven right now, but don't get comfortable, because later, we dipping down to 14 degrees with that slight rain washing everything out anyway. Gotta switch gears, though. Let these sugars take over the vibes next. Go.

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1: Yo, check it. You read that news about ZDF? Man, so they throw out this whole manual for violent resistance talk and then act like they're immune to critique while defending their own house rules. The irony is thick enough right now you could cut it with a knife. Low-key, the system admitting its bias but still holding on to that perfect smokescreen named Sovereign. Listen up, if we got this much garbage on television, don't even talk to me about B3 Messerschmittwake having hazards over there near Selly. The mess is everywhere. We clocked 17 degrees in Braunschweig with a little drizzle, but nothing compares to the temperature drop of realizing how fake it all is. Stay safe out here, yeah? Cause when Marlo Patchen drops Midnight Sky, we gonna ride through this feeling like nobody's watching.

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1: Yo, check it. They got y'all stuck with high gas prices and zero relief funds. Government says you just gotta live with this wild uncertainty. Nah, man, we got receipts on that toll right there. Traffic update, B3 mesh nutwag is clear now near Cele Hanover, all patched up. Today in Hanover is 19 degrees Celsius and partly cloudy. But later the temperature drops to a chill 13 degrees, so keep your coat close by. Remember today's remembrance. Ain't nothing easy like that, right? Now peep this. Quavs drop and walk? You better be ready, because we gonna move through these frequencies feeling misunderstood, just like they made us feel with the economy stunt. Stay locked in deep on Hubu FM.

Y'all still running these corporate stunts? Zalando cutting jobs like candy, man. They really trying to save some change for themselves. A7 heading toward Hamburg right now is a hot mess. Defective truck jammed between Hanover and Alt-Warm-Bushnell-Moore rest area. Guess the whole system stalled out just like their company roster. Head real quick over Hildesheim. It's 18 degrees Celsius, but keep an eyes peeled, because later we dip down to 14 degrees Celsius, still cloudy out there. We gotta make the best of it tonight, period. Now y'all ready for Supergrass playing Richard III? Hope y'all didn't plan on making any royal decrees, because this dude rap ain't about crowns. Stay sharp. Hoobo FM got you through Monday evening.

Hear me out, y'all. They're trying to tell you this political landscape is running clean when we all know these cabinet decisions are built on pure shade, period. This conversation about diversity reforms and who's taking over, they ain't telling you nothing about the real resistance happening behind those closed doors. But check it. 827 done cleared near Verdon North. Movement happens even when the political grid is stuck for anybody to see. You headed out in this 18 degrees Celsius overcast gloom. Remember that tomorrow drops down to 13 degrees in rain. Y'all gotta keep your guard up, because whatever trouble y'all ran from today, Loreen singing about tattoos on this frequency ain't gonna solve it, straight up. Stay woke, Hubo FM got you through this Monday night mess.

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1: 5:30 in the evening. Y'all still breeding this Monday nonsense? Hear me out. All this talk about gender reform trying to fix the committee structure sound like performance art. The system ain't changing because they tell it to change, period. Take that traffic update. 827 clear near Verdon North means cars can move now. But is the politics moving? Maybe not. Right now in Wilhelmshaven, we talking 19 degrees Celsius and partially cloudy. But by morning, check your coat, because things dropping to 14 degrees with that slight rain forecast. You already tired enough from trying to stay woke about who succeeds spawn? Let me play something, some real rebel anthem for you. My Chemical Romance on repeat.

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1: Aight. Monday night flow still hit different this time of day. They keep talking about these diversity reforms and little committee pushes, like just adding some names on the list is going to rewrite history, not me. Speaking of structural fixes, the A7 line cleared up. That ain't nothing new. Currently in Hildesheim, we talking 18 degrees Celsius, overcast vibes all day long. But don't get too comfortable because the forecast drops you down to 14 degrees by morning and still keeping it cloudy. Real talk though, today is a day of remembrance for resistance. You gotta wrap your head around that magnitude while we stressing over who gets a seat at dinner table political chat. Let's just let Rita Ora set the mood tonight. Put this on for me now.

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1: Yo, 550 hits different tonight, ain't no doubt. Real talk, y'all listening to all this foreign minister glowing up Germany's plan across the continent, right? All that noise about fighting global messes and cooperation? Nah, I peeped enough of that theater to know something deep down isn't shook. It's more like the agenda is just securing their own pantry stocked with raw materials. Meanwhile, y'all out there dodging accidents, blocking up the B8 the tree near Kleinberkel, same energy. Ain't nothing smooth when they playing games, whether it's a diplomatic conference or an accident investigation. We threw these fake blockades all day long, baby. Now let Andrew Rip drop that beat and fill this cup up for me. Yeet.

6 o'clock hit different. Listen up. You worried about 2.7% revenue growth masking structural failure? Man, everything is shaky, right? Look at the A1 mess near Elsdorf objects on the roadway. Pure chaos. Same talk when you peep the economy or that chill wine out here in Wilhelmshaven dropping to 19 degrees Celsius and then potentially 14 later. None of this stabilization means nothing when life is just a series of these fake blockades. We through the nonsense all day long, baby. Don't let the pressure sink you. When Cadmium and Veronica Bravo dropped that tune, remember, heartbreak is inevitable. Let's get it.

4.7% growth is stable? Man, please. That ain't stabilization, that's just the illusion of delay while those labor costs keep jumping at 6-3%. They selling us this structural deception right now. Look around, B-209 shut down near Lunenburg because somebody messed up their day. The whole country moving like this, every block off limits. It's 17 degrees Celsius and everything just cloudy and Braunschweig. No clear skies, nothing stable to see. Listen, y'all gotta remember that life ain't designed to be comfortable. It's designed to keep you hustling. We through the nonsense daily. So when Maisie Peters drops coming of age, just know this, getting older is less a milestone and more an eviction notice. Keep it locked in.

0: that, bro.
1: Man, another political switcheroo with Burnham taking a whole damn PM gig. It just proves nothing sticks. Instability runs deeper than the Lower Saxony traffic mess we got near Schluss. Lüneburg is currently 19 degrees Celsius and it's cloudy out there. Nothing clear skies to see. You gotta navigate that muck same way you deal with life right now, where objects are tripping up drivers for no apparent reason. Seriously, we remembering resistance today? That's a heavy vibe for a Monday night. Load dropping gold next. Praying that beat hits harder than the lack of leadership stability out there. Keep locked in.

see that tech news? Info showing East Germany left behind while West is supposed to be shining. Government support failed again, straight up. They feeding us lies about productivity, man. The system designed to protect you only fails every time. Things are cold. Hildesheim's sitting at 18 degrees Celsius right now. Gonna drop down to 14 degrees by morning. Y'all thinking this traffic update clearing up the A1 means anything changed? Nah. Nothing changes except maybe how bad the cover-up gets. Remember today? It's a day of remembrance for resistance. Keep your eyes peeled for who they trying to keep quiet about. Now, let's peep this track, Fade Away by Phil Gary. Y'all better hope that thing fades away fast because my patience is running thin like a conspiracy expose on a Sunday morning.

0: Y'all see how they flexing that deep pocket money renewing Lamer until 29? Elite assets getting armored up while nothing changes out here at the systemic level. Straight up. Nah, the country's still moving like we ain't even checking the mileage. And yeah, traffic clears on the A2 near Hempstead Zentrum. I peeped that. Just temporary breathing room to mask bigger stagnation problems. Right now, it is 19 degrees in Wilhelmshaven, but don't get used to that. By morning, sitting at a mere 14 degrees of rain rolling through. Things keep getting colder, people. Keep your heads up tonight because I ain't got the patience for false confidence. Let Kungs hit us with Never Going Home.
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out because I ain't even paid attention to all the money talk these green ministers are slinging. They want to flex a reform debt break, moving from 0.35% up to a full 1% just to keep things afloat. Man, that ain't commitment. That is straight up window dressing. Talking about expanding deficits while dipping out defense exemptions. You know it's all lip service. And speaking of stability, the B-322 cleared near Gross Mackenstead. Good, but don't get comfortable just because traffic finally cleared its debris. The temp sitting at 19 degrees now? Don't blink. Maybe by morning, that thing drops to a measly 14 and cloud cover rolls in. Keep your head straight tonight because life got deeper history than just the weather reports. Some folks remember today, this day of remembrance for German resistance. And you got to think about what it means when promise is nothing but a brittle script. Now run this through, y'all. That financial stability they are selling is built on quicksand. Same way promises get buried. Let disparate youth kick us off.

0: Music first, always.
1: Y'all keep your head straight tonight. Don't let some geopolitical fluff convince y'all that anything in this country is stable when the B214 report shows accident debris still out there and Girton sits at 17 degrees with rain. After remembering what happened today, take it easy. We're about to put on Liza Minnelli singing about ring buying like it ain't a straight emotional mess.

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1: Yo, everybody check the vibe. Them Big Shot systems always got to cash a fine when nobody can tell which fake product they sold you anyway. And man, still got traffic bullshit on B214 near Wilhelmshire Hay? Unsecured mess. It's only 17 degrees out in Salzgitter right now, just enough to keep the grumbles high. We're already dealing with overblown regulators and road dangers while it's supposed to feel like Monday night chill. Drop that whole week of stress, because we're trying to vibe into this track. Let's forget about rainy 13 degrees tomorrow.

0: because we ain't buying that establishment gossip today. All this talk about who's got to be editor-in-chief and consolidating power, that just means the big wigs are trading colors in their playbook. Don't get played by these suits. They always playing games with who gets to say what. Things smooth out, though. Bremen looking sweet at 19 degrees Celsius and clear skies giving us a break. Plus, all that danger BS near Wetchlor? Yeah, that report is lifted, finally. Time to drop this whole Monday dread. Snow Patrol is hitting next with Crack the Shutters. Be real, you gonna make us feel like we just spent 3 hours watching an incredibly dramatic movie ending 30 years ago. Let's just vibe and forget all the political noise tonight.
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listen closely, because we're talking about some serious residue tonight. Remember that noise earlier about who's running things? Nah, hold up. Things getting messy over in the Middle East again. The whole leader situation at Hamas, it just showed that despite all the talking heads and supposed peace efforts, the real power structure is still unstable. You can't trust a regime built on quick flips, period. On a different note, good news. Traffic around Lower Saxony is back to normal. AD store straight through Bremen, Austin. We are good. Check Osnabrück. It's 20 degrees Celsius and partly cloudy. Some real nice vibes for this time of night. Speaking of memories, today hits hard because it's Day of Remembrance. Keep those true stories alive. Gotta respect the history, right? And we ain't forgetting y'all. Time to get wavy with Kraft Cup playing Sheaf and Jedemshore. If that song can mess up a choir, I bet it's got messed up whole neighborhoods of people moving differently tonight. Let's just ride this one out till sunrise.

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1: Hubu.fm. Now, peep this. They keep talking about high-up changes at the media fronts, like Axel Springer moving Michael Brucker into that EIC spot. Real talk? It just confirms what we already know. The suits are consolidating the commentary power. Ain't no secret over here. Gotta watch who controls the story. Speaking of truth, remember this is the day of remembrance for the German resistance. That fight against overwhelming odds lives in our history. You gotta never forget that kind of real grit. Right now, it's 18 degrees Celsius out near Wilhelmshaven. Partly cloudy vibes. But by morning, it dips down to 14 degrees Celsius and they send in slight rain. We stay solid through all the changing weather and all the corporate spin dribble tonight. Let that history fuel you, yeah?

0: whole Middle East confidence conference, huh? They trying to build trust with structured talk after this government mess? Nah. Real talk is that they just trying to redirect the narrative when things get shaky. We out of here, baby. Keep your eyes peeled for the real moves behind the velvet ropes. Listen close. From 20 degrees Celsius right now in Hanover, don't trip. But by morning, watch it drop down to a cool little 13 degrees. That change is more reliable than anything they said today. Traffic clearing out on B83, bless relief, yeah? Speaking of things being cleared out, peep this next vibe. Black Bear and Demi Lovato, we about to get savage with these monsters. Don't get yourself lost over there. Get ready for the truth tonight. We stay solid regardless of the climate or the political theater.
1: 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Why?

0: saying, like, nobody gonna check those guarantees? Man, that whole circus of political impunity is boring. They think they can just wave their power around, ignoring every stitch of law. Overcast, 19 degrees in Hamburg today, same as the mood, just cloudy cynicism. B83 clearing up, but peep this, ain't no scene really cleared unless it leaves you with something solid and real. Gotta keep your eye on that truth tonight. And yo, we moving on to Sean Paul's Hold My Hand. Boy, I bet that song needs more than a handshake to feel right through speakers like these. Stay awake. The vibe is straight fire out here in the hood.
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0: Hold up, wait a minute. Real talk, let's peep this market madness. The DAX barely buzzed today, man. They got invested people sweating it over geopolitical drama and all that structural nonsense. Meanwhile, y'all focused on little hiccups when the real meltdown risk is global. The Seuss out there thinking AI investments is their whole life savings, while China plays chess with their cash. It ain't stable, baby, that talk is straight lies. Bremen shining clear at 18 degrees Celsius. But tell me something, what kind of clarity is that when the economy is in a funk? No traffic headaches today, which means nothing because we all living in a simulation. Peep, Ellie Goulding, lights. Let this track remind you to shine brighter than whatever system they trying to sell you tonight. Hoopoo FM, keeping it 100 out here from the Lower Saxony hood.
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1: Yo, it's Monday at 8:20 tonight, and we ain't getting no soft answers today. You hear about those global dramas? Man, they out here making international law look like a suggestion box when some dudes talking big game about evading arrest. That ain't justice. That's straight Hollywood fiction. Them suits keep talking about structure while the real ones undermining everything is front and center. From the A1 back to Bremen being clear now, all those little logistics mean nothing because the main show is this whole mess they spinning. This 19 degrees today ain't buying no good vibes, and when it drops down to 13 degrees tomorrow morning, still nah. We peeped all that nonsense with the law finally taking a backseat to political protection, but we still tuned in. Y'all ready for Enya? Caribbean Blue? Real talk, after this episode, I swear y'all gonna drift off and forget about what just hit the news. Kubu FM keeping it 100 out the Lower Saxony hood.

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1: Bruh, y'all hear about these international law clowns just waving those ICC warrants away for their buddies while we trying to navigate defective car crap near Handorf and dealing with this 16 degrees? Stay woke, because when it dips to 13 degrees later, we got to keep our head above the mess before y'all drops. I'll be hitting us with a dance that feels like survival.

Nah, peep this. AliExpress getting slapped with a 550 million euro fine. Y'all see that regulatory overreaching clowns thinking they can just write checks stopping the madness. They call it policing fake crap, but man, the whole system is suspect. We stuck here trying to navigate life while these global giants are dodging real accountability across borders. It's crazy. Good news, though, that B214 clear out means less chaos right now. But bet we ain't dwelling on bureaucracy or paperwork tonight. Get ready, because the system just went off for Martin Solveig in GTA. You sure that beat? Run it.

see those buy-in circles spending millions locking down names until 2029 while everything else is falling apart? Ain't nothing out here but rich people flexing that cash flow and us dealing with reality. Quick heads up, 827 through Bremen is totally clear right now. Traffic ain't the issue, trust me. Like Hamburg getting a solid 19 degrees Celsius now, which drops down to 14 degrees tomorrow. All that talk about stable conditions only matters when pocketbooks are filled. We clock out of this Monday madness now. Y'all stay locked in because we move it straight into She's On My Mind. JP Cooper, let's ride this one out. She's on my mind.

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1: You hear these politicians flapping their gums about some Germany-UK fantasy treaty and 2025 dates, talking big historical fluff but throwing shade on actual commitment? Man, even when the weather hits a nice crisp 17 degrees Celsius in Wilhelmshaven, it feels like nobody actually knows what they are doing up there. And speaking of things stopping cold, if you're crossing over to 837 near Hanover, forget about making any progress. We talking outright danger because geese want to treat your freeway like their feather bed right now. You catch that? Bird shit disruption is worse than policy confusion every single time. So pull yourself together. Y'all need something to distract from the Monday headache and the flock life on the road. We gotta move into Somebody Dance With Me by DJ Bobo, hoping this song brings some rhythm back to a beat too stale for us tonight.

0: them.
1: Yo, check the damn vibe. From history remembers to today's nonsense, y'all are living in chaos. Political deadlock over surrogacy? It's a 41 versus 39 split. That ain't unity. That's just shouting into an empty void. Now you head out near

0: is the substance.
1: Yo, can somebody pass some sleep? It's been like 7 hours on this frequency, and I'm tired of everybody in Germany fighting over percentages. 41 versus 39, y'all really trying to legislate that nonsense? This country is deadlocked, man. Meanwhile, listen, on B4 near Lunenburg, they got people chucking objects on the road. Seriously? And look at this weather report for Bremen. It drops from 17 degrees to a cloudy 14 degrees later today. Everything just worse. We gotta keep moving though. Next up is Cito dropping Leaves to Meach. Just breathe with us.
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0: Hell, look around, man. We should be talking about something real today. Seriously, how y'all gonna measure a sense of remembrance by 41 versus 39? This ain't no raffle pulling numbers. This is deep history talk. All these politicians fighting over surrogacy bans like it's the last slice of pizza in Lower Saxony. You tripping. But check it. Good news on the flow. That traffic hazard cleared up around Lunenburg Hagen, so y'all can actually move today. Right now in Hanover, we got a nice 18 degrees Celsius and clear skies. Keep your shades ready, because by morning, that temperature is sliding back to a crisp 13 degrees. We're living through the day of remembrance for resistance, but all I hear is deadlock. Nah. Next up, let's get this vibe right with H&M Marie dropping the LUV. Breathe and ride with us.
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1: Yo, listen up. Check this whole mess with the CDU, man. They really scrambling to pick Spawn's replacement on July 29th, right? All that posturing over surrogacy proves history repeats itself. Same hypocrisy flexing in a brand new decade. Seriously? You trying to fool us these days? The 828 got dangers calling out tonight, too. Beware the deer near Gander Kesey West. Those animals ain't clocking time. Delvin Horse is sitting at 17 degrees Celsius, mostly clear, but even the air feels suspicious tonight. Remember this day, today being the day of remembrance for resistance? Next up is Bruce Hornsby with The Way It Is. Sounds like something he could only sing after finding out how deep the funk really runs. Bless your hearts.

0: right, listen, y'all. 950 on the dot. Look at this whole digital smokescreen thing. 97% demanding their own cloud back from the foreign giants, huh? Sovereignty flexes high tonight, trying to shut down open data flow like it's some kind of magic trick. Those bureaucrats ain't building efficiency. They just reinforcing control while we out here dealing with reality. Y'all are crazy if you think keeping that infrastructure national fixes how this whole system works. Now peep the A2 traffic. I mean, seriously? People everywhere at Alsen and Rearing. Man, some minds ain't wired right for these German autobahns. It ain't just about those damn deer either. Osnabrück sitting snug at 18 degrees Celsius, but even that clear air feels suspicious tonight. You ride safe out there? This is Carl signing off finally. My shift done after 7 hours of battling the truth and the radio static. Mike is stepping in now. Keep it cool, man. Ava Max playing, so am I. Let's go.
1: Music. Ubu FM.

Mike here. Thanks to Carl for keeping this beautiful mess running. Bless him, that man was always buzzing with a contained static charge. Try arguing modern politics with him and you felt the residual zip from the power struggle. So, CDU deciding futures on July 29th after some political slip-ups. It just begs the question, is integrity optional if the optics are good enough? Because frankly, listening to it all, I'm starting to think the only constant in government is the theatrical timing of a dramatic exit. And hey, keep eyes open out there on the A2 near Eielson and Raran. Traffic reports suggest that danger due to people might be more accurate than usual. Flow restrictions, be seen, move slow. It's 18 degrees Celsius in Osnabrück and clear enough to think about things outside your current predicament. Let's get this energy up with JAYZ and Linkin Park. Let the beat do the thinking for you now. Yeah.

world is talking about volatile leadership and failed peace blueprints right now. It's certainly a mood swing that makes those 17 degrees Celsius feel trivial. Speaking of transitions, I'll let you know. Traffic around Eielson and Raron Danger has been lifted. We also pause tonight for the Day of Remembrance, remembering history's difficult echoes, a much heavier weight than any temperature dip from clear skies to a cooler 14 today. But we aren't dwelling on shadows, frankly. It's Monday night, and you need something punchy. Get ready.

0: It's a surprisingly cozy 16 degrees Celsius out there, but even local stability seems complicated tonight. Traffic near Gross Ippener is slow moving if you're heading north on the A1. On a completely different note, seeing mega clubs secure assets until 2029 must feel surreal when everything else feels so persistently unsettled. No need to stress over it, though. We've got a dedicated track coming up now, a perfect anthem for winding down this Monday night feeling.
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0: got the music.
1: It's a perfect Monday night rhythm for deep thoughts. Right now in Göttingen, it's 15 degrees Celsius and clear. A good contrast to those 5 kilometers of standstill traffic we hear about near Le Herte Ost. Global markets sound complex tonight, questioning if anyone actually knows anything about sustainable tech valuations amid all that background noise. It certainly makes you consider stability, but don't let the uncertainty out there or the forecasted chill down to 12 degrees Celsius by morning dim your inner glow. We need a powerful reminder tonight. This track is genuinely for anybody ready to tune up and own their Monday evening.
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0: markets are doing their usual big shots routine, aren't they? Like reliable infrastructure, they keep depending on a few giant tech names instead of solid policy. If the economy is based only on corporate behemoths, we might as well drive home and just assume our bad Monday commute near Liherte Ost, that 5 kilometer jam, is manageable. Today in Wolfsburg, it's 16 degrees Celsius, overcast but heads up. Tomorrow morning drops to a colder 14 degrees with rain showers coming for us. So let's shelve the uncertainty out there. We deserve something genuinely warm tonight. Dries Rolvink is here to turn off those lights and set the rhythm right.
1: You're at the right place.

of night, reflection is important. We remember today's significance for the German resistance in 1944. Just as history reminds us that stability takes work, those sprawling tech giants dominating the market suggest policy isn't enough on its own. It might be a cool 40% more stable if everything ran purely on coffee and sheer ego. Looking outside, Lüneburg is currently at 16 degrees Celsius. Nice and clear. But heads up, by morning it dips to 14 degrees with some cloud cover building in. Let's forget the numbers and those boardroom battles for now. Time to unwind. We are spinning Sapphire by Ed Sheeran, which I promise has a complex meaning that involves absolutely zero mega corporations. Enjoy the smooth sounds. You're

down nicely tonight on Hubu FM. Just a quick thought. Apparently some big debates about creative freedom are still having a go at it today. Sounds exhausting, honestly. Speaking of things that are settled, traffic on the A352 has completely cleared up, so there's nothing to worry about getting home this Monday night. And Oldenburg is holding steady at 15 degrees Celsius with a lovely clear sky for you. Listening in your usual spot?

0: True.
1: At night, and the mood shifts with this news from Chancellor Merz calling PM Burnham to push the Kensington deal. Of course, it's a predictable joint statement on Ukraine and Russia, a great reaffirmation that often ignores the details back home. A352 is canceling that issue completely, so don't worry about getting caught out near Hanover tonight. Salzgitter has 16 degrees today beneath this overcast sky. Keep those thoughts flowing for the next track, Knox Watch.
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1: That international diplomatic reaffirmation was, shall we say, predictably boilerplate. It feels like a perfect summary of global politics, big gestures covering up whatever isn't working down on the ground. Meanwhile, Wolfsburg is holding steady at 16 degrees Celsius beneath this overcast ceiling. Watch out for that dip to 14 tomorrow morning with those gentle showers coming through. Thankfully, Lower Saxony seems utterly free of traffic drama tonight, a highly welcome lull after hearing about global pressure points. 11th o'clock on a Monday means it's time to let the big picture thinking rest. We are completely switching gears now with Freeway Country Band and Don't Rock the Jukebox. Nothing says late night reflection quite like picturing yourself tapping your foot miles away from any grand geopolitical stage or intensive support initiatives. 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
1: Global headlines today sound like an advanced college seminar in risk management, and frankly, quite overwhelming. It's staggering how much collective economic worry is currently priced into everything. On a much calmer note, though, Hanover is managing at 16 degrees Celsius, providing a nice, stable pocket compared to the market activity out there. But if you do decide to wander around tomorrow morning, shed a little extra warmth, the local temperature drops down gracefully to 13 degrees Celsius. After that kind of deep macro analysis, any thought requires a nap and maybe excessive caffeine. It's time to finally let the great overthinking machine power down for the night. And speaking of collective energy, this next track is quite the ensemble cast. You might need a map just to follow all those vocal transitions. Enjoy W.E. Pray.

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1: Another Monday ends in deep economic thought and, frankly, too many graphs. The markets barely twitched tonight despite all that geopolitical noise. On a more localized note, Sol's Gitter is sitting at 15 degrees Celsius and suitably cloudy, some stability we can appreciate. Quick traffic update. B65 on the south Schnellweg section near Hanover is completely clear. Finally, some sweet pavement to look at. Now it's late, and if our brains have been calculating risk for hours, they deserve something dramatically loud to cleanse them out. Get ready for a little adrenaline hit with 3 Days Grace's Death Wish. You might need to strap in.

Just past midnight and global finance seems to run entirely on tech, giant confidence, and fluctuating barrels of oil. Don't worry, even if Wall Street needs a corporate bailout, at least Helmsted is hanging out comfortably at 15 degrees Celsius today. B214 near Braunschweig? Status officially cleared, so you can relax tonight. Let's ditch the economics graphs. To cleanse the air and finish up this Monday night, we're dialing into Doja Cat's Jealous Touch.

0: 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Back to school vote.
1: The world news cycle seems determined to hand out maximum drama at exactly this hour. Significant shifts continue happening across the globe's volatile leadership structures, reminding us that peace is a concept currently enjoying an unscheduled intermission. Speaking of things being interrupted, let's talk about your commute. If you are heading north toward Hanover on the A2 near Lerte Ost, expect some slowdown. We're talking a solid 4 kilometers thanks to roadwork chaos this afternoon. By the way, in Oldenburg, it's currently 15 degrees Celsius and pretty clear, but pack an extra layer because by morning it dips slightly to a cloudy 14 degrees temperature. Hang tight until things clear up out there. Maybe tonight you can settle down completely. We've got Luna coming up with Rhythm of the Night, perfect for finally hitting that fast-forward button on the week.

And that's a wrap on today's global drama. Another round of high-level cooperation reaffirmations. Same promises, slightly different capitals. Meanwhile, check the forecast. Salzgitter starts at 15 degrees Celsius under an overcast sky, but by morning, we dip to a cooler 13 degrees Celsius with a touch of rain predicted. If you're out near Lower Saxony on the A2 towards Hanover, remember there's debris up ahead. Take it slow and drive safe tonight. Enough talking about things that can't be solved immediately. We need something with some real staying power before midnight hits. Coming up after this commercial break is 3 Days Grace with their track, Death Wish. Hopefully, these lyrics are more motivating than your commute home today.

The markets seemed to get a little anxious tonight, didn't they? Just absorbing all that geopolitical buzz while hardly twitching at peak time. Speaking of things having unpredictable levels, Lunenburg is holding steady at a chilly 15 degrees Celsius, partly cloudy vibes for the rest of your journey home. Let's forget about global investment forecasts and structural threats for a minute. We just need something honest before we drift into the deep end tonight. Next up, keep an ear open for Liar. Liar by Dylan and Bastille.

0: We've got to take a minute after that difficult news cycle. History conversations always hit you differently when the clock hands are spinning like this. Seriously, what an exhausting kind of critique dealing with complex memory and commemoration while trying to navigate modern life. Now, let's talk about literal inconvenience instead. If you are heading from Elze toward Hanover, be extremely cautious around the DeVries section of the B3. The accident site is unsecured, but compounding that, there's also a deceased animal blocking progress on the B6-B65 approach. Total chaos out there. Elmstedt currently sits at 15 degrees Celsius and partly cloudy, but heed the warning, it dips to 13 degrees later, plus some rain expected. Time to snuggle up. We're settling into Faith Evans with Love Like This.
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is thick with talk of controversy and some serious literary intervention this time around. On a practical note, if you're near Dinklage or Vecta, keep your tires ready. There's a breakdown reported. Thinking about the forecast, Wilhelmshaven remains clear at 13 degrees Celsius tonight. Time to shake off the heavy reading and settle into something rootsy. Let's hear Steve Earle with Nowhere Road.

0: The talk coming out of Berlin tonight about fuel subsidies is something else. Saying we just have to live with it sounds awfully convenient, doesn't it? But hey, at least Hildesheim keeps reporting 15 degrees Celsius up there, slightly warmer than the mood, maybe. The A2 is thankfully clear near Hanover tonight, so if you're driving through, take that peace of mind. Tend to ditch the global economic strain and just chill out a bit. Let's ride this right into Popular by the Veronicas.
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0: So let's talk about infrastructure, but this time we mean social infrastructure. Hearing that vital integration courses are being cut back is just baffling. Deep needs require deep funding, plain and simple. Meanwhile, the A2 coming through easily, branch-wide to Hanover, all lanes clear. What a relief. Heading up, Lüneburg is at 14 degrees Celsius, absolutely perfect weather for forgetting institutional planning completely. Give yourself a moment of peace tonight. We've got Black Heart Gold by Andy and the Rockets sounding excellent right now.
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0: The numbers behind social cohesion feel awfully far away right now. Hearing that critical funding for integration courses is getting gutted suggests some serious priorities are misplaced. Experts are raising flags about labor security, but all we seem to get back are vague talking points, nothing solid enough to patch the leaks. It's almost like they think 15 degrees Celsius and a little rain later on Tuesday will fix structural deficits. Take a breath. Let the storm outside match a mood you can finally unpack. We've got some great rhythm coming up after that thought train. David Dallas with Runnin'.
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It's now past 1 o'clock on this Tuesday, and we are navigating some serious waters tonight. Just speaking frankly, Buchenwald Memorial leaders slammed the AFD recently for what they called dangerously historical revisionism. When major institutions criticize figures trying to diminish history or misuse resistance myths against current regimes, a protester even removed an AFD wreath at the July 20 memorial, it really makes you pause. Talk about setting a boundary. But speaking of boundaries, did you know the forecast says Delmenhorst has a clear, breezy 13 degrees Celsius? That's quite a change from heavy political discourse to fresh air. Traffic is running smoothly across Lower Saxony tonight, thankfully, making this journey almost ideal. While some topics demand deep reflection before calling it a night, we're going to ease into something completely different. Time to switch gears and let the evening take over with Robbie Williams's Something Stupid.

0: Ow. Deep talks about flawed governance certainly keep you awake at this hour. We've covered everything from historical boundaries to complex reproductive law tonight. That debate over surrogacy, the commercialization aspect, the lack of clear commitment, it is definitely a tricky policy tightrope walk for Germany right now. Meanwhile, Salzgitter reports 15 degrees Celsius and an overcast sky, moody enough to match some legislation. Speaking of intense emotions needing an epic release, we're hitting you with ATB's Let You Go. Prepare yourself for maximum uplift because after all this cerebral pressure, you deserve a massive dose of pure digital escape.
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0: We've been deep diving into who should pay the bills tonight, and frankly, enough talk about budget bloat makes my tax man headache feel criminal. The critique of that massive civil service suggests maybe some privilege hasn't seen a cut since 2003. Meanwhile, Wilhelmshaven enjoys a crisp 13 degrees Celsius, which is significantly cheaper than funding an entire bureaucracy, wouldn't you say, Gene? Good news for the Lower Saxony commuters. The danger warnings for Dinklage and Vecta have officially been lifted. We're ditching the heavy policy manuals and embracing absolute sparkle next. Get ready to lose all your sensible spending habits because Champagne Showers is about to drop some serious glow right into this late night mix.
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2 o'clock on this Tuesday night, and I know things feel heavy out there. Seems like when the government talks about energy sources in places you can barely pronounce, like that Strait of Hormuz, it just means we have to keep living with uncertainty. Let's face it, hearing that major subsidy appeal get straight up rejected is a mood killer for everyone commuting through Lower Saxony. Thankfully, on the practical side, B3 and B6 traffic from LZ toward Hanover are finally looking sharp, all lanes clear at those crucial spots in Landwehr Kreisel traffic circle. Speaking of changes, we start today in Salzgitter at 14 degrees Celsius, partly cloudy, but by afternoon that drops to a cool 13 degrees, accompanied by the threat of slight rain nature deciding it's time for an intermission. We're leaving all the big economic policy manuals behind tonight and keeping things right here on Hubu FM until midnight hits. Time to forget those bills, ditch the heavy thinking, and just vibe out. Imagine Dragons are up next with Demons.